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1: Are you seeking a school where academic excellence meets character building for your child? 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
4: 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So and bustle, the opportunities, the possibilities, the energy. But the city life took from Misha. Jumping downfall from mile 2 to Marina. Sometimes traffic would tie wrapper and you'll have to get back up the following day for the same. But when the Lagos Rail Mass Transit launched, the blue line and the red line, I remember the first day I sat in that train. Ah, I fell back in love with Lagos. I could breathe again in my city. And the jara is that I get to pay only half of its cost. So little by little, I'll get home and play ball with my boy. Extra sleep before the alarm rings again. Small things that make life easy while chasing my dreams. My Lagos has been moving and it'll keep moving.
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2: Lagos Abu. According to statistics, literally 90% of young Africans leave school without computer literacy. 9 out of 10. Ha! That's alarming. I would have been a statistic if I hadn't benefited from the tech trade. It was part of the Digital Leap program at Yaba Public Hall. Look at me now. I'm a recorder tech. It wasn't just learning UI UX or digital marketing. It was the possibility of becoming something else. Someone else. That's worth living for. And that experience completely rewrote my future. Frankly, things like digital technology education shouldn't be a luxury. And thanks to Lagos State for making that possible.
3: Baba Jide Sonlu, living a lasting legacy.
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2: 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wealthiness is so powerful riches ori abe wellness ni

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0: 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It's so milky. 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
3: Introducing the big bull holographic seal tape, your favorite authentic big bull rice, 50 kg and 25 kg. Now with holographic seal tape, this is to ensure you get the premium product from Big Bull Rice. 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Big Bull Rice, tasty rice nourished you.

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So this is the Kaja, and I didn't know that's on. 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I think I'm not in a book or do quite with the fear, though I think I see a me. 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She barrow, I did do. 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
0: Oh, yeah, on FF. 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

0: here, can you look in even upon 92.9 FM K here over to Tabe by and again on Anori, Namuru, with the Apostle, Nakon Kaima, and Roma. Next year, offer all things from Tinko Mole or for Electoral Board. 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

0: 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Here is your hole. A bony will not have no knocker. Agapanobi, a good day, and the Madure, a Kelechin, a Kelani, Kene,
1: yes,
0: yes, yes, yes, yes, yes, yes,
1: yes,
0: yes, yes, yes, yes, yes, yes, yes, yes, yes, yes, yes, 619164 Accra, you get away with time. Hello, hey, Homa.
1: I
0: do. 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Cook a devil's app.
1: Is it?
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7: 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Bye for now.
8: Legos and more.
9: Let me tell you about a young man named Bolu. Companies call him when they have problems they can't solve. He's a software developer. He leads a team and mentors young developers. But if you had met him 7 years ago, you probably wouldn't have believed any of this. Because there was a time Bolu almost didn't write his WAEC exams. Let's rewind back a little bit. 2 weeks before the examination, Bolu was on the football field playing with his friends because he simply believed there was no point studying for an examination he wasn't going to write. His parents couldn't afford the registration fee. Every evening, his mother would say, "Let's just keep praying. Something will happen." One Monday morning, during assembly, the principal picked up the microphone and said,
10: "Every SSM student in this school, your wire has been paid for."
9: For Bolu and his family, this changed everything. Now, imagine that same conversation in thousands of homes across Lagos State. Since 2019, Lagos State has invested over 7.1 billion naira to pay WAEC fees for students in public secondary schools. Not long after, Bolu became one of the 18,912 students to receive a mobile learning device from the Lagos State government. Through the Echo Excel initiative, over 450,000 pupils gained access to e-learning devices, while more than 18,000 teachers were trained to teach using digital technology. These days, Bolu barely recognizes his old school. Across Lagos, 150 classroom blocks and 1,386 bed hostels now stand across the 6 education districts. When government invests in education, it doesn't just build schools, it builds futures.
11: Babajide Olusola Sanwo-Olu,
9: giving Lagos a brighter future.
12: To continue with it.

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3: because your father has authority.
2: lórí aya.
3: over your mother as his wife.
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3: you gave birth to a baby boy.
2: ní verse 18 yẹn.
3: verse 18 of it.
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3: as she looked at the boy.
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3: that this child.
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3: shall be called Peniel.
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3: mean a sorrowful child.
2: torí òun kú lọ.
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3: person I

0: Jacob will
1: sorrow.
0: Jacob
1: runs towards us. This shall not be companion.
0: I am a
1: Benjamin.
0: Benjamin.
1: Tori omo Edo. Meaning a gladding child.
0: Okay.
1: Spell.
0: Any car.
1: The only one.
0: Can you down.
1: Can remove it from you. If
0: your
1: mother cast spell on you.
0: On buy your
1: the way out from that spell.
0: Put your
1: to is for you to run down to your biological father.
0: Authority.
1: Your father has an authority.
0: What do you do?
1: To avert that spell.
0: On
1: the first way that
0: step
1: flowing to one's life is true.
0: Mama, this
1: don't joke with it.
0: Nobody tell your
1: wife is casting spell on your children. You better call those children. I have got this spell on you. I don't mean it. Don't mind
0: her.
1: You better say in the name of Jesus. I have this spell on your head. I have got it today. Every negative word that was released from your mother into your life, I burn it. Don't mind your wife. Does the life of those children will be a miserable one.
0: On a kaji.
1: At the second way, that step flow into one's life.
0: A
1: step can get into one's life. Through one's biological father.
0: Oh, but the Bible says.
1: Don't you hear what the Bible says?
0: In Genesis 49.
1: In Genesis 49.
0: That's verse 3.
1: From verse 3, then what?
0: See verse 4.
2: Rubeni.
0: Rubeni.
2: You want to copy me?
0: Bow.
1: Listen to
0: this.
1: It's true, the father that was talking
0: Jacob
1: here. Jacob was the one talking here.
0: What
1: he wants to turn the life of
0: verse 3.
1: From verse 3, then what?
0: See verse 4.
2: Rubeni.
0: Rubeni.
2: You want to copy me?
0: Bow.
1: Listen to
0: this.
1: It's true, the father that was talking Jacob was the one talking yet.
0: What
1: he wants to turn the life of Reuben to.
0: Reuben. You want to
1: call
0: me? Verse 4.
1: Listen to what he says in verse
0: 4. Any rubi omi.
2: You walk your leg tire.
1: That the Rubender are my first born, my might, and the beginning of my strength, the excellency of dignity, and the excellency of power, or stable as water, that shall not exist, because thou hast went up to my father's bed, and defied thou, he went up to my couch.
0: And Akanji,
1: the second way,
0: that
1: can get into your life,
0: and
1: through one's biological father, if your husband cast spell on your child, you better run to your pastor with that child. And the one that can avoid the spell from your husband
0: pastor
1: is your pastor. After all, is the biological father. And the child that doesn't make it is the mother's problem. That's the mother's problem.
0: But
1: if
0: I say misbehaving,
1: you be the one to be running Hector Skater.
0: One
1: day will bring some children.
0: Daddy, where did you
1: brought this girl from? I'm sorry. And you have destroyed the lives of your own children. And your children will be as slave to the children he brought from outside.
0: On a cage, take
1: and the second way that the spell can play to one's life, it can get to one's life through one's biological father.
0: Jacob was for Reuben.
1: Jacob called Reuben.
0: Reuben.
1: You have my first child. Excellency of honor. Excellency of power. Or stable like water. As of excellency, your life will never excel again. He placed an embargo on his head. And that was a great loss in the life of Reuben. And that spell destroyed the life of Reuben totally.
0: The life
1: of Reuben was utterly destroyed. Spell. It was so terrible to understand. It went to all the generations of Reuben. That generation was affecting all his generation.
0: In 1 Chronicles chapter 5.
1: And that
0: spell
2: I want Reuben. I copy Israeli.
0: Listen.
1: And they were talking about the fourth generation.
0: Jacob
1: baptized.
0: Reuben to cook.
1: Reuben to baptize.
0: Our generation be met at
1: the cook. All three generation of baptized.
0: You are just baguette
1: and
0: your
1: mom. And destiny all.
0: You are just a man of your go.
1: On the day they will showcase glory.
0: Reuben will go.
1: The Bible says.
0: I'm actually
1: come. All the Israelites should come. Everyone should sit down.
0: Get their bill now.
1: According to their generation.
0: Our Reuben.
1: And the children of Reuben.
0: Our Joko see what
1: they start in the forefront.

0: iwaju.
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1: The Levites came.
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1: So who are this one in the forefront?
0: Ní gbàgede àyànmọ́.
1: Are the destiny on?
0: Gbàgede ìfogo hàn.
1: Where we want to display glory?
0: Àwọn wọlé lẹ́ yìí.
1: Who are this one?
0: Bó ni wọ́n ti wá?
1: Where did they emerge from?
0: Wọ́n ní àwọn ọmọ Rubeni.
1: They were the Rubenites.
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1: Are the Rubenites?
0: Kí lẹ ṣe níwájú?
1: What are you doing in the forefront?
0: Se egbo itan ni.
1: Want to hear the history?
0: Iro pe egbo baba yin o le tayo.
1: Your father can never excel.
0: Epe ba eni to pe ba wa lori e.
1: Anyone we spell on his head.
0: Igba lead.
1: And never leave.
0: Wa fi eni to pe wa lori e sasaju.
1: You can't be a leader if you have a spell on your head.
0: Ki lo se ni bi?
1: What are you doing in the forefront?
0: Sama wi pe.
1: Don't you know?
0: Wa ti to itan ko.
1: That they've rewritten the history.
0: Eni to pe wa lori e.
1: The one we spell on his head.
0: What if he say number 11?
1: They made it to be at the 11th child.
0: What if your ama Joseph?
1: Are the Joseph children?
0: What if you want to
1: be in the forefront? Then what are you doing in the forefront? Come on, rise up.
0: If you don't need to
1: say that you'll never be in the forefront.
0: If yes, oh Father, and if I get
1: that, you know, the destiny of excellency that they can't excel. I decree today.
0: Don't talk.
1: I said that is antagonizing you.
0: Whatever
1: you may go to in life,
0: and it don't come
1: on. After the connection you may have in life,
0: don't you do it?
1: He said I've been laying an ambush for you.
0: Bank
1: and the sweat that have been in the cover. And the sweat that is in the front of the
0: government
1: that have been in the
0: cover.
1: And for the day they want to ridicule you. And the sweat that want to ridicule I decree.
0: Hold
1: the fire in the name of the Lord Jesus.
0: Hold
1: the fire in the name of the Lord Jesus.
0: Bible
1: says that the name was highly exalted.
0: Highly
1: exalted above all other names. In the name of the Lord Jesus,
0: that
1: everything you should pass, those in
0: heaven,
1: those on earth,
0: and
1: those under the earth,
0: that
1: in the name of Jesus, that everything should confess
0: Jesus
1: is Lord. He heard the word of the Lord, and he said
0: there
1: was hidden in kingdom darkness, and he said
0: that
1: there is an ambush for you for the day to embarrass you.
0: He
1: heard the name of the Lord,
0: and
1: he should it all. Spell.
0: Oh, no, they drew on me.
1: Say that you won't be able to sit here.
0: And you're a Rubenite.
1: You the Rubenite.
0: One in it, Tayo.
1: Say that's of excellency.
0: And it, Tayo.
1: You can't excel.
0: And it, only Tayo, you don't want you.
1: The one that can't excel never be in the forefront.
0: I ain't only Tayo, my
1: one. The one that can't excel will be in reverse.
0: Say any criteria, tell
1: you. You have a criteria for you to sit in the forefront.
0: What a pretty long, you man.
1: Ask, I'm sure that your life is in stagnation. Say that your life will be in stagnation. Don't you see that you are not even
0: sure? Don't sell it, Baba.
1: And the spell that was cast on your father's head. You are all equal.
0: I'm a loser.
1: Move to the park.
0: Hey, you're my Joseph.
1: The children of Joseph.
0: You are welcome.
1: Come forward to the forefront. Spell. That said, destroy the generation of Reuben. Until when Moses intervened.
0: In Deuteronomy chapter 33.
1: In Deuteronomy 33.
0: Verse 6
1: of it.
0: When
1: Moses realized
0: the Rubenites
1: were just dying, hear what he said.
2: Kirubani ki oye.
0: Ah! Ki iran Rubeni ko ye.
2: Ki o ma se ku.
0: Ka ma se ku mo.
2: Ki eniyan re ki o ma se mo niwon.
0: Oh, ka won eniyan re na ko mo mo niwon tori won ti ku kekere.
1: Because they were all tying on tiny
0: death. If it je won tan.
1: Me make sure that they were tying on tiny.
0: Where where.
1: And the spirit that is making you to run lost in your business.
0: Me make sure that marriage je where where.
1: And the spirit that is eating up your marriage.
0: Bo mi o ma ipe to nje wo
1: gege. And the spirit that is raging on you.
0: Ipe ni diabetes.
1: That spirit is diabetic.
0: Ipe ni have blood pressure.
1: Well,
0: I got
1: prayer.
0: But
1: it's all sicknesses that your body system.
0: Because
1: it's killing you gradually. I decree.
0: Because
1: of this, the Son of God manifested to destroy the work of Satan. Spell.
0: You want money to
1: sickness in your person. They want you to be wasting resources. In the name of the Lord Jesus.
0: Agbara to be ninu orukọ
1: Jesu.
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1: hallelujah
2: welcome to the radio program in Jesus name
1: ati ka losore so ta fe wa loruko jesu
2: no we sit down we are consuming
1: na ibi akoko jopo aye wo
2: pick a word
1: so aro ase jade
2: pick a word
1: so aro ase jade
2: my brother my sister
1: ara ara birin mi
2: nobody on earth
1: o se ni kali ni aye yi
2: The difference is that what are you saying concerning your challenge? When the land comes, what are you saying? Negative or positive? Let's see some example in the Bible. 2 Samuel chapter 15, verse 30 to 31. David went for the battle of the living God. He came back. The enemy has come to his country, his wife, and all his
1: belongings.
2: David, as a man of valor, right from his youth, when he was 17, he killed Goliath. When David came and began to cry, the people that went with him to the battle, they said,
1: "Ah,
2: instead you be crying." The call is so
1: confusing.
2: He said, "Ah, let me go to God now." He went to God and said, "Pursue enemy, don't
1: cry."
2: You and he will not have the matter. Then we not have the matter. Then we pursued the animal and came the son and restored
1: her.
2: But before the time he spoke a word, one of his servants, one of his workers in the palace called
1: Ahitophel.
2: Went out with the son of David called Absalom. To call the kingdom of David upside down.
1: That
2: is so. David is not the sorry record. Bible said the council of Ahitophel is the council of angels. David was running away with his people.
1: David is sorrow
2: with crying and weeping. He said, "Oh no." So the council of Ahitophel is
1: doing this.
2: It is trouble.
1: Did
2: my life is here? Because of God's prayer, he prayed. Doesn't mean you pray 100 hours. The second is a prayer. We call it prophecy.
1: When
2: you prophesy, his problem. Wherever you come from, go back there. In the name of
1: Jesus.
2: No. Absalom said no.
1: I saw him in the Iraq.
2: We don't pursue my dad. He then got angry.
1: Oh, I feel you.
2: He got hang himself. And David saw his end. You see the end of your enemy.
1: Acts
2: chapter 13, verse 10 to 11.
1: Paul
2: and others are going for mission work.
1: Paul and others are going for mission
2: work. Witchcraft, they call Jews. They call him prophet. Let's stop here a moment. The next witchcraft man was a Jew. Was not an herbalist. Not a Muslim. Not a witch doctor. He was so-called Christian. They call him
3: prophet.
2: Wow, ni baba la wani woli.
3: Bible says beware of false prophets.
2: Bible says shall have power woli.
3: Well, a lot of prophets like this. They are calling the name of Jesus today. They are singing some truth.
2: But
3: who are they? Are they on God of the devil? A prophet came in contact with all of us. They were going. The man began to say, come and see, you were gone. I told him, so God. But don't look at him. As I command
2: him.
3: Oh, yeah, wrong
2: blood.
3: And the so-called prophet ran
2: away.
3: He spoke a word. He did not panic.
2: I said,
3: God, you don't understand me. If you say you don't understand me, where am I seeing this
2: word?
3: Nobody complained and murmuring like that.
2: That can
3: make it in life. The man that does not want that to be complaining. A woman, a little woman that can talk to somebody out of the
2: weekend.
3: The better you are reporting your husband to.
2: And it's not
3: the name of your husband in everything. Your husband care for you than the way they care for her. So that she is not talking, she's not
2: talking.
3: Now what you need to tell your husband is to go
2: and pray.
3: Minister man. Talking. You now want to go and pray. To call upon the Lord. To speak to your situation. I see a good thing in the man. What is that good thing in the man? A major general man. Not his son, not his daughter that sees.
2: That
3: his servant
2: sees.
3: He came to give up for his servant.
2: The
3: man in Nigeria. The woman in Nigeria. How are you? Where the husband they
2: see?
3: You taking them to hospital? You give them money to go to chemist. Where are your husband or your daughter see? You carry more than rather to go to hospital.
2: Where
3: this major general man? He did not send his servant to this.
2: Okay, wrong mother.
3: He came by himself. He saw your servant. He then told Jesus, my servant is sick. Come and pray for him. Jesus said, I'm coming. When I finish, I will follow you.
2: Because
3: I say no. Don't speak a word. I am a
2: minister.
3: When I speak a word, my servant can be
2: found.
3: You do speak a word. My servant shall be
2: healed.
3: Jesus said, you have faith like that man has seen his miracle. Jesus wanted to follow him. When he finished his work, he said, just speak a word
2: here.
3: Jesus spoke a word. And the servant was
2: sick.
3: The man said, Jesus spoke a word.
2: As long
3: as I've been down for
2: years,
3: you see, even in
2: this
3: family, what are you saying to your situation? To your business that you see? For your sick body? For your sick home? What are you saying?
2: They
3: are saying it here.
2: Okay.
3: Jesus, no, let's go. Let's go down, come, Jesus, no, let's go. Ah, Pastor.
2: Alaga.
3: How do you say you speak a word? Jesus died for me.
2: Jesus did for me.
3: He died to let
2: you know.
3: They don't have a stupid somebody as a child.
2: Oh, no. When you get up your mind,
3: God understand.
2: Oh, yeah, Alaga.
3: You understand your lesson.
2: Oh, yeah, Alaga. I never
3: lie. He said, Jesus, I pray.
2: People, you can just
3: pray like that. And he sweat.
2: Oh,
3: I don't pray like a fool.
2: Oh,
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0: Assalamu alaikum warahmatullahi wabarakatuh. 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